0: la 104.1, Radio Ciudad de Luján.
1: LMFAO, new album coming soon.
2: Sorry for party rocking.
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1: Okay, enough of the miserable stuff. Tonight is a happy occasion. This next song is dedicated to, I guess, the likes of Rupert Murdoch and Type. It's all about living your life and not giving a fuck what other people think.

0: March 26th, 1827.
1: November 28th, 1929.
2: Whatever I sing, that's what I really mean. Like, I'm singing a song. I don't sing it if I don't mean it.
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0: April 9th, 1865, October 28th, 1886, the Statue of Liberty, January 21st, 1919, September 19th, 1918, April 7th, 1925, Rosa Parks refuses to give her busing, April 12th, 1919, the first shuttle flight, the Berlin Wall comes down.
1: I am the Edison phonograph.
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4: 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I dream things that never were and say why not.
5: It's one small step for man, one giant leap for man.
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0: blocked their way. Somebody's got to protect their way.
1: Where's the defibrillator?
0: Two IVs over here, please. Oh, now we're losing it. Okay, we're starting to lose it.

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Through her limbs the cold-blooded fishes played. Creatures and plant life kept on thus obstructing her.

0: Desde 1985, Radio Ciudad de Luján te acompaña.
1: Okay. If you were to ask this amazing bunch of people to play another song, what would it be? A little bit more decisive than that, please. What would it be? Laura! Laura!

0: not George Michael.
1: I know George Michael when I see him.
0: No, he's... I've spotted my mile off, and that is not George Michael.

0: Okay, this next song I'd like to dedicate to the memory of my mother and her brother Colin, who died in 1963.
1: Elvis apparently enjoying the whole thing very much. He's been in smiles since he walked into the room.
2: Elvis, what's your idea of the ideal girl?
3: Female, sir.

0: You came to have a good time tonight. Let me hear you say yeah.
1: En tu vuelta a casa sintonizás la 104.1.